0: progression.
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0: Toujours plus de tubes.
2: Love had me blinded to see the context.

Your jewelry should say something about you. That's why people love Little Words Project. These are handcrafted bracelets designed around meaningful words like courage, balance, mama, and breathe. Little reminders you can wear every single day. And somehow, the right word always seems to show up at the right time. They're colorful, stackable, personal, and designed to help you carry your intention with you. Whether you're heading into a hard season, celebrating a big moment, or just trying to protect your peace a little better. Plus, every bracelet includes a registration code, so you can pass it on someday and keep the story moving. Right now, build your stack or create a custom bracelet at littlewordsproject.com. Little Words Project. Your word, your wrist, your story.